0: come on, come on. Show them.
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She told me they'd come to her house and went over. Nobody there. I was like, nobody here. She said, I told you, nobody here.

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And then she told me that he comes over my house and went over. Nobody there. I was like, nobody here. She said, I told you, nobody here.